You're so good to me. And I hope to give you back the peace of mind that you give to me. And it feels like bossa nova by Jobim.

0: 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There must be a boy. There must.
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flowers. I read your books and talk for hours. Every day so many drinks, such pretty flowers. So tell me, what have I done to deserve this?

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If I was young, I could wait outside your school, 'cause your face is like the cover of a magazine.

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A toast for what we've got?